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Be happy. 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Hey, I give you my phone number. When you worry, call me. I make you happy.

a smile on your face. Don't bring everybody down like this. Don't worry. It will soon pass, whatever it is. Don't worry.

woke last night to the sound of thunder. How far off I sat and wondered. Started humming a song from 1962. In a funny how the night moves.

I could show you a good time. Let me show you a good time. The minute you walked in the joint,

Hello there. Welcome to the Swinging 60s. Paul Peters with you, and that, of course, was the new vaudeville band Winchester Cathedral from September 1966, and it made it to number 4 in the UK charts. And Google Winchester Cathedral, because you'll find there's a very interesting story about a diver who spent, I think it was 15 or 16 years, working deep down in the mud under the cathedral to rebuild the foundations, because it was falling down. Well, as I said, welcome to the Swinging 60s. We've got a lovely eclectic mix, as always, on the programme. All the records, of course, are from the 1960s, because it's the Swinging 60s. Back to 1961 now. Here's Ricky Nelson, and he's a travelling man, so he's...

Well, I'm not these days. I don't go very far. I very rarely leave the house these days. I've got so much gardening to do that I think to myself, I can't be bothered. No, I won't go anywhere today. I'll get out in the garden, cut one of the lawns. Now, if you want to email me, I'd love to hear from you. The email address is paul.peters@live.com. And if you want a record playing, well, you've only got to ask and I'll play it for you. Now, speaking of records being played, if you are the mum and dad of Lisa, who lives just north of Southampton, well, stay tuned. Whatever you do, don't leave the room. Because we've got a request or two coming for you. These are the Rocking Berries and Funny How Love Can Be.

Rocking Berries and Funny How Love Can Be. Now I'm going to play you a version of Procol Harum's A Whiter Shade of Pale. Now that made it to number one in 1967 in the UK, and this one here is marked as a stereo version. So I think to myself, perhaps the single was in mono. I honestly can't remember.

I'm sitting here and I'm thinking to myself, I wonder how many times I've played that record over the last 50 years. Good job I'm not playing it from the original version, which I did actually go out and buy, because I think I would have played it so many times as you would have actually been listening to the B-side, because I would have worn the record so thin. Anyway, it was lovely. A Whiter Shade of Pale, UK number one, as I said, in 1967. And the stereo on that was absolutely amazing for the 60s, because quite often they put the drums and all the instruments one side and the vocal the other side. And yeah, it wasn't really what I would call stereo. Now, I do hope that Lisa's mum and dad are listening. I've had a lovely letter from Lisa and Mike, and Lisa says, can you play Roy Orbison's Penny Arcade for my dad? His name is Roy. And a Johnny Tillotson record, Send Me the Pillow That You Dream On, for my mum, and her name is Sue. Thank you, Paul. She says here that Dad had an argument with a shopping trolley a couple of weeks ago, and the trolley, unfortunately, won. He broke his hip, and they operated the next day, and he's now like a 20-year-old. He's rushing around and back to normal, which is rather nice. Anyway, here they come then. We're going to play Johnny Tillotson for Mum first, because it's always ladies first.

0: Well, that is absolutely fantastic. I can't remember the last time I played that. I don't think I've ever played it, actually, on the Swinging 60s. Roy Orbison and Penny Arcade. And, number three... No, it wasn't. It was number 40 for just 3 weeks in September 1969. And we played that one for Roy. And prior to that, we played Johnny Tillotson and Send Me the Pillow That You Dream On. And we played that one for Sue. That was Lisa's mum and dad. And I love the way he says, send me the pillow that you dream on. I wonder how much it would cost to send that pillow these days. Have you been to the post office and sent a parcel recently? They measure it, they do this, they do that, they weigh it. And then they tell you it's going to be £120 or something like that. Now, going back to Sue's letter, I really had to laugh because she starts off, she says, Dear Paul, a big hello from Mike and I. Well, we've certainly had a good old mixture of weather. I got my shorts out and introduced my stumpy legs to the sun. My love, you don't admit things like that. I don't.
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Yeah, I want to whistle to it as well, but I really mustn't. I shall get into trouble. Otis Redding and his version of Sitting on the Dock of the Bay. Well, we're heading fast towards the halfway point of the programme. And to take you there, I've got Raymond Lafair. And this one from 1968, Soul Coaxing.

0: with Paul Peters.
1: Yay! Oh, I love the way they say that. Yeah! Now, if you want to get in touch by email, I'd love to hear from you. The email address is paul.peters@live.com. 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Here's Peter and Gordon, and this one's from 1966, and Let It Be Me. Playing this one for all our friends over there in the Netherlands.

There we are, Peter and Gordon, and Let It Be Me from 1966. And as I said, we are playing that one, or I'm playing that one, for all of our friends who are listening over there in the Netherlands.

There we are, the Rolling Stones and Lady Jane. Now, that was recorded in April 1966, and I've just suddenly realised that's well over 50 years ago. Well, you know, I get quite nervous when I say things like that.

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They ought to take a rope and hang me high from the highest tree. 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

Yeah, we got the message. Sandy Shaw, message understood, and that one was from 1965, September 65, and was a UK number six. I was always a big, big fan of Sandy Shaw back in the 1960s, and I went out and bought all of her records. And I didn't earn a lot back in those days. You'd be surprised. Do you know, I earned less than £5 per week. Now, in dollars, I'm just trying to work out, that would be probably about $7 with the exchange rate at the moment. That was for a week, not per hour, if there's any youngsters out there listening. This is Sue Thompson from 62.

0: There was some great stuff around in the early 1960s. That was from 62, Sue Thompson, and If the Boy Only Knew.
1: This is the Swinging 60s with Paul Peters.
0: We've got a couple of records now coming up from 1966. Both of them are from the Walker Brothers, and we're starting off with this one, My Ship's Coming In.

1966. Right, okay, David. Yeah, I've made you wait till last again. This is for David and Anne, listening in Verwood. This is a song that I love. It's Cloud Nine. It came out in August 1969. It got to number 15 in the UK charts. Here are the Temptations for David and Anne.

I came into the studio today feeling very low and very depressed, but the minute I started chatting with you lot, I felt so much better. Thanks for listening. I'll be with you again very, very soon. Take care. Bye for now. Bye-bye.

0: Is that you?
1: Who's it?
0: Oh, Cornelius.
1: Cornelius.
0: Yeah.
1: Oh, Cornelius.
0: Listen.
1: Bye, man.
0: Listen.
1: Yeah, man, what's up?
0: I'm in trouble.
1: Yeah.
0: My girl just told me to...